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Ava, turn me up to the max. We'll see the best girls out this century. I wanna know you hear me from the back. Ava Max, featuring Via. Ain't no

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2: 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I got something I wanna talk about.

got something I wanna talk about, talk about, talk about. I got something I wanna talk about, talk about.